The latest from Brock Hoff. It's a track called Sunny Day. Before that, Sugar, relatively new one from Sugar. Also, Casey Musgraves and Dry Spell. And up next, let's hear from Franz Ferdinand. It starts A Pleasure on the Bridge.

0: 90.9, The Bridge and Duran Jones and The Indications with Let's Take Our Time before that music from The Smiths. And coming up, still Snowcaps, also Phosphorescent. We're going to move into the 8 o'clock hour with one of the newer ones from U2. And it is already Thursday evening, which means that a couple of pre-sales are getting ready to end. Mavericks and Friends, July 17th and 18th, paying homage to Raul Maolo. Bridge pre-sale going on until 10 o'clock tonight. Also, Casey Musgraves at T-Mobile Center, September 23rd. That pre-sale is getting ready to expire in a couple hours as well. So if you wanted to get in on those, bridge909.org, always a good place to go. A couple other pre-sales that are happening until tomorrow morning. Paul Thorne Mini Marathon at Knuckleheads and also Carbon Leaf at Knuckleheads. Coming up after the break, it's Grace Ives with Avalanche, keeping it rolling here on Kansas City's listener-supported. 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

0: brand new album, Johnny Blue Skies in the Dark Clouds with Situation on the Bridge. Before that, a kind of brilliant track, and underrated, really, I think, taking us back to 1993, the lead single from James's Laid. Before that, St. Paul and the Broken Bones, and you two to bring in the 8 o'clock hour coming up. The latest from Snail Mail. We're also going to hear from Hot and Freddie and local 909 out of Lawrence from the Sluts was starting again. It's all on the way here on the Bridge.
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Well, here's my final serenade. Here's a gun and here's a blade. Here's a picture that I saved for too long. Here's

0: Mumford & Sons. It's the latest single from those guys featuring Chris Stapleton. Before that, a classic from Beck with Where It's At. We also heard Muna and Bleachers. I hope you're having a beautiful night. Coming up, Sookie Waterhouse's latest, also Wolf Alice. We're going to hear Local 909 from Flair the Rebel and Gaslight Anthem with the 59 sound after this on The Bridge.
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2: In 2020, pretty much no one had heard of the band Wet Leg. And then in June 2021, they released this song. Wet Leg's debut single, Chaise Longue, caught on and spread fast, racked up millions of streams, caught the attention of big stars, landed Wet Leg a record deal, all before they'd released an album or even an EP. So how did the duo deal with that newfound and very sudden fame? Band member Hester Chambers put it this way.
3: Our heads would explode if we really, like, stopped and thought about everything that was going on.
2: Coming up, Hester Chambers and Breanne Teasdale of Wet Leg talk about all those things that were going on and how the key to keeping it all together was supporting each other. Here's Breanne.
3: Having a friend in a band that, like, encourage you is, like, key.
2: Wet Leg are heading out on tour this summer, so we're revisiting Wet Leg's first appearance on the show today. I'm Raina Duras. This is an Encore World Cafe.
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2: You know, it's amazing how you can hear a song hundreds of times in your life and still never get pretty much any of the lyrics. If you asked me to sing this song for you, I would only know two words. Even Flow. It's Pearl Jam.

0: Al Green, I'm still in love with you, taking you to the end of this hour of World Cafe. Thanks again to Wet Leg. They head out on tour this summer. That's why we revisited that episode of the show when they first appeared on World Cafe in 2022. Thanks to our affiliates all across the country who bring this show to you. We produce it at WXPN at the University of Pennsylvania in Philadelphia. I'm Raina Duris. 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

Sound Minds, the day that we celebrate the intersection between music and mental health, is coming up on Wednesday, May 13th. You'll hear about the resources available locally from Johnson County Mental Health Center. And students in the Zero Reasons Why program will share the story of their mental health journey. Plus, you are part of this as always. Email a song or artist who got you through difficult times and

couple of slower tunes at the end of the first four of the Friday 8 tracks this morning. Songs for Mom, as the Mother's Day weekend approaches here. And Kaina with House. That was a 2019 release from Kaina, a first-generation Latina born and raised in Chicago. And that song is all about immigrants.

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songs about mom and songs that remind us of mom in today's Friday 8-Tracks at 90.9 The Bridge. And that one we received earlier this week from 8709 on the text line, who says, I always think of my mom when I hear Overs by Simon and Garfunkel. We played that record, Bookends, all the time. And she insisted that Garfunkel was the true talent of the duo. When he soars during the bridge of Overs, it is hard to argue with mom on that. Thank you.

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Music from Phoenix James this morning. New singer-songwriter called Hold On at 90.9 The Bridge. We are Kansas City's Indie Alternative, and we are 100% community-supported music discovery. Hold On from Phoenix James, Supergrass, pumping on your stereo. We heard from Spoon in that set and Death Cab for Cutie as well. So a lot of great music for your Friday morning here. We do appreciate you hanging out on The Bridge with us. As always, Jordy the Printer Cat is running around like a crazy cat, as usual. Yeah, so we've got you all taken care of for today. Happy Friday. Low in the 70s, low 70s for today, and sunshine, maybe that chance of thunderstorms coming in before the afternoon and lasting till about 4 or 5 today. I know, it'll always rain on the parade. How about that? Okay, we've got a ton of stuff happening here on the

0: Bridge, you know, Sound Minds is coming up next week. We've got the KC Current on Sunday. And by the way, the pregame show at 11:15 on Sunday will displace the Mother's Day edition of Revival. But don't worry, it's just going to be redone a little bit. So Tiny Desk Radio will actually play at 10 a.m. on Sunday, because we can fit that in from 10 to 11. At 11:15, we'll do the pregame show for the KC Current and Chicago Stars. Kickoff is around 11:30 from CPKC Stadium. And then Revival will air in its entirety after the KC Current match about 1:30 on Sunday afternoon. So we've got you all covered. No worries there. We're gonna take care of all of it. So it's just a little bit delayed on Sunday afternoon. Just a fun Mother's Day with us here on the Bridge. You can spend all day. All right, we're going to get into the 9 o'clock hour this morning and the last one of our week together on the wireless. So we'll start that off with Monrovia right after this.
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Charlie Crockett and Kentucky Too Long at 90.9 The Bridge, Kansas City's Indie Alternative. We got that in last week for the Run for the Roses, the Kentucky Derby, which I just lost my hat on all that stuff. And how about the news this week that Golden Tempo, the Kentucky Derby winner, will not be racing in the Preakness Stakes, will not be going for the Triple Crown. And some people say, well, how can you do that? Well, listen to the horse. Maybe he doesn't want to run. Maybe he's tired. I'd be tired, too. Hell, I was tired last night just doing a little thing.

0: And that is new from Modest Mouse, Picking Dragon's Pockets at 90.9 The Bridge. We are Kansas City's indie alternative. Portugal the Man, Gene Dawson, and The Shins, part of that set. And we're coming back to wrap our show right after this.
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Mount Joy featuring Gigi Perez. That's In the Middle here on The Bridge. Also heard Haim in that set. This coming Wednesday, May 13th, it's our annual event, Sound Minds, a day of music and

0: It's always good to hear new music from Aaron Lee Tasjan. That's Lost and Alone on the Bridge. Before that, we heard a track from Oasis. That was Morning Glory. I am Michael Acheson, in for my third and final day for Misty Monday while she's away. She's back next week, and I'm a bit torn about that because while I adore Misty and will be glad to have her home, I've really enjoyed hanging out with you these past 3 days. After the break, tracks from Kevin Morby and Soho. This is 90.9 The Bridge.
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It's Goose with Good to Be, brand new music here on 90.9 The Bridge. 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

0: New music from Devin Gilfillian here on The Bridge. That's called Hold On Hourglass. 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Those are great experiences. 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
1: Wait till you're announced.

That one goes back to Lorde's 2013 debut. It's called Team. Also heard new music from Rostam in that set. Cardinals coming up, but first it's Parcels. Here's Something Greater on the Bridge.

0: Suki Waterhouse on the Bridge, that's Back in Love. Before that, the Sugar Cubes and Motor Crash. That album just blew my mind when it came out all the way back when. It's Friday, which means tomorrow is Saturday, which means it's almost time for our Saturday slate of specialty shows. 6 o'clock, Sonic Spectrum with Robert Moore. Robert and I exchange playlists beforehand, and I know what's coming up tomorrow night, and it's a doozy, so do check that out. 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

He is my final serenade. 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

They played that one during their 909 session last year, which was a total delight. That's Franz Ferdinand with Night or Day. Now some local 909 from Dragon Inn 3. This is Club Sauce on the Bridge.

0: 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Now it's Gangstar. 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

0: The 2 o'clock hour is underway here on 90.9 The Bridge, thanks to Lucy Dacus. That's called Planting Tomatoes. It's new music. This is also new music. It's Joby Riccio and Buzzkill.
1: I don't

LCD sound system. That's North American Scum. I am both narcissistic and self-loathing enough to wonder if that's about me. Now, here comes Social Distortion on the bridge.

0: 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Kelvin Arsenia, Dusty Rust, Of a Feather, The Lost Keys, Kanza Swamp Band, and Dimension Bill Evans.
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0: Americana she and Ales, with music on the main stage at Aztec Shawnee Theater, June 20th from the city of Shawnee, in support of The Bridge.
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0: Saturday, May 9th at the Madrid in support of The Bridge. 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

0: Kevin Coleman, some local 909 on the bridge. That is what you want from me. We do have more music for you Friday coming up with REM, Last Dinner Party, and the Pixies here on the bridge.
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0: Music from Cassius Culpepper on the bridge. That is Man of His Word. We've got some Elephant Stone coming up. Arctic Monkeys plus Bridget Calls Me Baby just recently over at Record Bar. You can catch the concert recap for that show either through the Bridge app or bridge909.org. We've got more music coming. A big Friday night for you. Starting off the hour, we'll play the latest Kevin Morby here on the Bridge. Friday, May 15th, Knuckleheads presents the Renaissance Orchestra. 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